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2: 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When every one of them is giving up and giving in, tell me, in this house of mine, nothing ever comes without a consequence or cost, tell me, will the stars align? 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
1: 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Das ist einfach die beste Musik.
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3: My girl just caught me.
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3: 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I don't know what to do.
4: Said it wasn't you.
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